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1: The nation's most brilliant young minds gear up for the National Secondary School Debate Tournament. It's the season finale of the I Beg to Differ Secondary Schools Debate Tournament Season 9. 10th of August at 3 p.m. Lagos, Abuja and Port Harcourt will come alive. Champions from Abuja, Port Harcourt and Lagos will go shoulder to shoulder for the crown of the Champion of Champions. 16 secondary schools, 3 daily debates, 4 weeks of intense matchups. Who will be the Champion of Champions of the I Beg to Differ Season 9? The final lap of the journey begins August 10 at 3 p.m. For sponsorship inquiries, email info@nigeriainfo.fm or ibegtodifer@nigeriainfo.fm. I Beg to Differ, the Tournament of Champions.
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3: The nation's most brilliant young mind gear up for the National Secondary School Debate Tournament. It's the season finale of the I Beg to Differ Secondary Schools Debate Tournament Season 9. 10th of August at 3 p.m. Lagos, Abuja and Port Harcourt will come alive. Champions from Abuja, Port Harcourt and Lagos will go shoulder to shoulder for the crown of the Champion of Champions. 16 secondary schools, 3 daily debates, 4 weeks of intense matchups. Who will be the Champion of Champions of the I Beg to Differ Season 9? The final lap of the journey begins August 10 at 3 p.m. For sponsorship inquiries, email info@nigeriainfo.fm or ibegtodifer@nigeriainfo.fm. I Beg to Differ, the Tournament of Champions.
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0: What's going to happen for Lagos this July? 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
1: 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Now, I know that a lot of you guys, when they said that they should stop using styrofoam, you know that thing that you used to buy your food, you call it takeaway, those ones that look like plastic, like that look like rubber, like I don't even know how to explain it, but they have different colors like this that they said they should stop using it. I'm sure some persons really had issues with it, but if you understand the impact of these things on the environment, even I was thinking about the people who produce it, that's like an end to their source of income. But at the end of the day, these things are very harmful. You see these Lagos that we're talking about that is flooded, is this, is that, every single day. If you go to some gutters, these are the things that filled up the gutter, because you always buy food, you buy it in takeaways, and this ones, you know, they're always cheap now, $100, you don't buy them. By the time you, before you know it, you don't try them, it's like, you know, these kind of things. So I think it's also high time, and I think it's also very, very good that we're having this kind of observance today to remind us to take care of our environment. Things like this, if you want to buy any plastic, make sure that it's something that you can reuse. And I like what supermarkets are doing now. The fact that they sell their plastic bags, because at the end of the day, if it's for free, you know, you know that when you come back, you get it for free. But you know you're paying for it. You always bring it when you're coming. You know that kind of vibe. So I think that it's very good that these things are happening. And this particular world observance is so, so timely. All right, moving on. It's also Air Conditioning Appreciation Day. Yeah, shout out to all those who make our air conditioners, especially this our Nigeria. We need it so much. Also, here are the couple of albums and projects you should be expecting in the month of July. Shout power! So July 3rd, which is today, we have Tekno's Where Did Love Go? It is dropped today. July 17, we should be expecting Revival by Ladipo. We should be expecting Alarm of God by DJ Khaled, also by July 17. July 24, we're expecting A-Pop by Tyler. July 30, we're expecting Soundbender by Lovin. July 31st, we're expecting Oriadi by Davido. 31st of July, still Yoruba Hila by Mulogo. July 31st, still we're expecting Petal by Ariana Grande. And finally, 31st of July, still we're expecting Secrets of the World by Jazz World. I know if that was here, she would be reeling with joy. So we're excited because she loves Jazz World. But nonetheless, we're off on a break, Lagos. When we're back, we'll tell you what's happening on Radio's Biggest Entertainment Poll.

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1: Hey, this woman. Okay, how do you want it?
2: 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Let it burst my brain.
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0: Lagos Metropolitan Gospel Choir and the Rock Cathedral Gospel Choir. 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

0: 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Welcome back. It's the Late Morning Show. You're hanging out with Tiffany and Ada. And yes, the weather, the rain, I know. If you're listening to us right now, just say hi. Just say, hey guys, it's raining so interestingly or bad or however it's raining in your side. And just say hi to us right now. I know it's not funny. I know it's been quite chaotic out there. But yeah, chin up because you are doing okay and you definitely are going to survive. And we are going to survive as well.
1: Yes to that. Amen. And cheers to that. I totally agree. As I was walking, I was just talking to a colleague and I was like, the rain has just been kicking everybody to the bee this entire week. But we're happy we've gotten through the week. And, you know, we give God all the thanks. The first couple of days of July has come. And yeah, we're just going to enjoy the rest of the month, keeping warm, keeping safe and all of that. Yes to that.
0: Yes to that too. And, you know, the crazy thing about this is the fact that you know, just this morning, I was having a conversation in the car I was in, and somebody was like, you know, that last year we didn't even have any rainfall at this time of the year.
1: Yeah.
0: It was towards the end of the year that we had the rain. And the rain
1: wasn't
0: even much. It was just like...
1: just a couple of days.
0: You know, just here and there, and then it left. And just this year, we're experiencing this much rain or more. And they were just insinuating that we're in for it, that kind of vibe. And I'm just like, nah. We cannot be in for it, so let's pray that we're not in for it. But yeah, shout out to you for surviving the rain and the weather, and we hope that you continue to survive it, okay? And yeah, I've told you a couple of albums that are dropping already this month of July, so fingers crossed, it looks as though we're eating good, and I love the sound of that. So let's move on to Radio's Biggest Entertainment Poll. What's happening today?
1: Yes, yes, yes. The conversation is a very interesting one. And of course, you know, every Friday, our polls are quite different. We love to give you all the good stuff when it comes to music and let you, you know, choose which of this artist or what song or what group or what era is doing it for you. And today we're doing something called Love is Sweet Until It Isn't. 1 minute you're planning matching outfits, sharing playlists, calling each other my forever. Next minute you're deleting pictures, blocking numbers, listening to music in the dark.
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1: And wondering if you ever trust anybody again. Now, here's the funny part. Some Nigerian artists don't just sing about heartbreak, they weaponize it. They'll have you crying over someone you never dated, reopening old wounds that healed years ago, and texting an ex you swore you'd never speak to again. One verse in and suddenly you're questioning every relationship you've ever been in. And so yes, the poll question of the day is, which Nigerian artist has mastered the art of emotional damage? Which Nigerian artist has mastered the art of emotional damage? Whose heartbreak songs hit so hard? Option A says Omale, option B says Thames, option C says Magix, option D says Benson. So who are you going to poll in on? Once again, which Nigerian artist has mastered the art of emotional damage? Very, very important. Option A is Omale, option B Thames, option C Magix, option D is Benson. 0908826 5016. And you know how we do, we also tend to preview the songs for you, so you know it helps you pick and pull in to the artist that you feel like, yeah, when I'm heartbroken, this is the person that has done it for me, that I'll go and listen to them and it'll just remind me of my pain or just get me in my feelings. And so yeah, first on the list is Omale this morning.
0: And to be honest, I really do not feel like this artist make you necessarily remember the hurt. I think that sometimes you need to listen to these songs to get through the hurt. You know, you're hurting and the words are just resonating. Why you leave me like this? You know, that kind of thing. Like, I'm not what you need by terms like this now. I'm not, like, you can be, like, heartbroken, I guess. I'm not what you need. Like, you know that kind of vibe? Like, it's just what it is. Like, these kind of songs just help you, like, process everything. Because these guys are relatable. You are listening to them and you're like, oh, they've actually experienced what I've experienced before. Or maybe their song is resonating because the lyrics are just literally everything that you're going through in the moment.
1: Yeah.
0: And these guys are just the master.

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0: 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I've just been here off the radio talking to them in the studio. That's Brownish. And of course, Tifa is still here. And we're just having a conversation about Mara and how I love Mara as a genre. I feel like that's my favorite Nigerian genre right now. Ooh, I love it. The fast beats and the movement. The leg will not be moving very fast, guys. Oh.
1: The kinds of things that Kemi enjoys, like, you would never be able to know. You cannot explain to me why Kemi Smalls. If you look at Kemi Smalls, would you believe that one of the things she loves drinking the most is Zobo?
0: I love Zobo, man. Let me tell you, I think that Zobo is a nice fine line between drinking something sweet, if you have a sweet tooth, mm-hmm. but still being healthy, because it's hibiscus, yeah. right? Mm-hmm. So in my mind, it's just like, okay, win-win situation. It's better than drinking soda, you know?
1: Valid.
0: Yeah, so I love Zobo. See, I love our, like, traditional, like, foods mm-hmm. and things that we can use to make meals. But then as for Marao, it just sounds good. There's a way the beat sounds. It just uplifts your spirits, guys. You cannot be sad and be dancing Marao. You have to dance away this sad. By the time you hit like 5 steps, your spirits would have been lifted. You understand?
1: Done.
0: And then also, I love dancers, mm-hmm. right? I watch dance of every kind, from pole dancing to contemporary dancers, mm-hmm. like salsa and the sambas,
1: yes.
0: ballroom dancing, generally hip-hop dances, heel sexy dances. I watch dance of all kinds.
1: Mm-hmm.
0: And if you can dance, you already have my heart.
1: 100%.
0: Because some of these moves, I'd be doing them in my head. But I cannot, my legs cannot interpret what my head is doing. And that is my issue with this Mara.
1: Mm-hmm.
0: And have you noticed that they always like to wear slides and their feet will be coming out in front of the slides?
1: Yes, yes.
0: I don't know. Does that help with the balance?
1: I feel like that's a bit counterproductive if you ask me. Because like those slides, like you would fall.
0: I don't know.
1: And I feel like it adds to the mystique of Mara. Because why?
0: Forward, the pants are always almost down.
1: Yeah.
0: And then one of my favorite things, guys, they do this bounce before they start to dance the Mara. You know, there's
1: when
0: this little
1: first,
0: bounce.
1: Yes.
0: It's like they are charging up.
1: It's like when the beat is just starting.
0: Yeah,
1: and
0: they're just hopping. Oh, I love it. I'm like, yes, it's about to go down. So yes, Mara for life. Azzy on the beat,
1: life.
0: Man. Like, I love these genres that are just like unapologetically ours. You know, this is mm-hmm. our music, and I you know, it's a jam. You know, Mara music.
1: It definitely is.
0: And
1: I agree.
0: Smalls.
1: All
0: right,
1: agree.
0: So I think that it's only right that maybe I just go play us Shaolin. This is Sheiva. Is it Shaolin? Hope you are doing the fast leg movement. So, let's go.

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2: Hey Lagos, welcome to the season finale of the I Beg to Differ debate tournament, the Tournament of Champions. 16 of Nigeria's finest secondary schools, 3 debates every day, 4 weeks of fierce intellectual battles, only one question remains. Who will be crowned the champions of champions? Champions from Abuja, Port Harcourt and Lagos will go head-to-head in the ultimate battle of ideas, logic and persuasion. The final lap begins on Monday, August 10th at 3 p.m. Come witness brilliance, courage and history in the making. For sponsorship and inquiries, email info@nigeriainfo.fm or ibegtodiffer@nigeriainfo.fm. I Beg to Differ, the Tournament of Champions.
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3: L-O-D-R-2. Truth is, I haven't slept for a couple days. A cup of caffeinated paracetamol for the pain. I cannot explain my recent moment of clarity. But life is a dream, if death is reality. So I keep being me, authentic, pure, no additives. The secret to longevity is always rewrite the narrative. Repeat it in Swahili and Igbo or perfect Arabic. 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Excuse me while I take the floor.

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0: I'm all about the bread, but this jam. 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Me, I know say how they rap, you know the flow shawarma. Me, I know say how they trap from here to Guagalada. Shout out to my homies in Jalabias and White Aguadas.
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0: The nation's most brilliant young mind gear up for the National Secondary School Debate Tournament. It's the season finale of the I Beg to Differ Secondary Schools Debate Tournament Season 9. 10th of August at 3 p.m. Lagos, Abuja and Port Harcourt will come alive. Champions from Abuja, Port Harcourt and Lagos will go shoulder to shoulder for the crown of the Champion of Champions. 16 secondary schools, 3 daily debates, 4 weeks of intense matchups. Who will be the Champion of Champions of the I Beg to Differ Season 9? The final lap of the journey begins August 10 at 3 p.m. For sponsorship inquiries, email info@nigeriainfo.fm or ibegtodifer@nigeriainfo.fm. I Beg to Differ, the Tournament of Champions.
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0: welcome to the season finale of the I Beg to Differ debate tournament, the Tournament of Champions. 16 of Nigeria's finest secondary schools, 3 debates every day, 4 weeks of fierce intellectual battles, only one question remains. Who will be crowned the champions of champions? Champions from Abuja, Port Harcourt, and Lagos will go head-to-head in the ultimate battle of ideas, logic, and persuasion. The final lap begins on Monday, August 10th at 3 p.m. Come witness brilliance, courage, and history in the making. For sponsorship and inquiries, email info@nigeriainfo.fm or ibegtodiffer@nigeriainfo.fm. I Beg to Differ, the Tournament of Champions.
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1: 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My name is Goss, your Radio Rock Stars. A beautiful Friday today. The weekend has kicked off. And of course, the road show is in full gear. If you're ready, I am ready too. My name is Gucci. Let's rock.

0: Gotta love me some techno on that one. There, Daisy is the name of the tune, live right here on the Roadshow 96.9 Cool FM. Welcome back to the Roadshow. My name is Goss, your radio rock star. And yes, we played you that song to start because, of course, we have a superstar in the building, a genius, a legend. He's been away for a while now, but he's back, he's better, he's brimming with confidence, and he's raring to go. The one, the only, the superstar, Alhaji Techno in the building.
1: Thank you, my brother. We out here, baby. It's really cool out here in Cool FM.
0: Yes, so because a short while back you were like you were hot. You wanted to come to the cool station.
1: Yes, brother. It was cooking over there, but out here it's chill. It's really chill.
0: So good to have you.
1: Appreciate you.
0: A couple of days ago, I think weeks back.
1: Yes.
0: I played your song on the radio. I think it was Bamboo or Matter. I'm not quite sure which
1: Might
0: one.
1: Be Matter.
0: Yeah, and I was feeling really excited about it, but.
1: Yes.
0: When I went to a grocery store the very next day, I played on a Friday. Very next day on Saturday, I heard the song in a grocery store.
1: Yes.
0: And I'm like, we're back. And they said techno is back.
1: We're in the building.
0: I said, we are back.
1: We're in the building.
0: Because everybody that's a techno fan,
1: yes.
0: We understand that it is our responsibility.
1: Thank you.
0: To carry the song in our head.
1: Appreciate it.
0: All right. So
1: Appreciate it.
0: The Ronaldo love. You know, you're a Ronaldo fan first before you are a Portugal fan or whatever.
1: Facts.
0: You know,
1: facts.
0: So it's a techno movement.
1: Thank you.
0: And we're
1: thank
0: fully
1: you.
0: Back.
1: I really appreciate
0: it. So thank you for
1: that.
0: Bringing us back.
1: Yes.
0: But it's our song.
1: Yes.
0: You're just a voice.
1: Okay. That's from the heart. I appreciate
0: Thank
1: that.
0: Thank you so much.
1: I appreciate that.
0: You had a, I wouldn't say for, no pun intended, but you had a dry spell where
1: yes.
0: Unfortunately you were dealing with a couple of things. Maybe you don't yes. want to mention it. Maybe you want to.
1: Yeah.
0: But it was health related.
1: Mm-hmm.
0: And would you say that was one of the darkest periods in your life?
1: It was dark. It was mm-hmm. really dark. But no one cares, man. There are people like not breathing right now. You get me? I see we're talking now and there's someone getting shot.
0: So hopefully not.
1: Nah, the reason why I'm saying that is if you're still here,
0: mm-hmm.
1: it's for a reason, and you should be grateful for that, you know?
0: Absolutely.
1: Yeah.
0: Yeah, but again, like, even though you think people don't care, I guarantee there are thousands of people who, like I said, are part of the movement.
1: Not in that care. Sense. Not in that sense. When I'm like, no one really cares, it's like, whatever has happened, you get me?
0: Mm-hmm.
1: Be grateful that you have health and you have life and just keep going.
0: That's
1: you know?
0: Right.
1: Yes. Mm.
0: So, I think it would be remiss of me not to obviously touch on, even if we're not going to elaborate on the story, but it was health challenges that you faced. What song was the first song you made after that dark period?
1: I never ever put it out because the song I made, I was trying to sing and it was really hard to sing. This was after my surgery.
0: Yeah.
1: And then one morning I woke up and decided, this voice, if you're going to tear today you're going to tear. And I went ahead and I pushed myself to sing, and I was drinking water. It was hurting, but I was drinking water. I feel like it was just the shells breaking off of my voice. So the next day I woke up with my throat really swollen. And a day or two after, I was able to sing again. But I never went back to that song because it was really dark recording that song. I don't even know where that song is.
0: Oh, wow. But, you know, it's always good to relieve such moments and be in the space where you can talk about it and reflect on it. And how did that experience shape you? Are you more appreciative of life? Are you more appreciative of good health? Are you the kind of person that you're like, you know, life is only one, so you're just going to have fun throughout now? Because, I mean, it was a dark period back then.
1: No, for me, I really understand that life is a journey.
0: Yes.
1: All of us here, everyone in this room, we're all just experiencing life in our own ways.
0: Mm.
1: It's like I could be mad at myself or be mad at God, like, why me? Why at the time where, like, I was literally sitting on the top of everything, I lose my voice? You get me? It's like I could focus on that, or I could focus on the fact that that happened and I'm able to still wake up and smile and laugh and then keep doing what I do, which is music, you know?
0: Yeah, and to put into perspective how much of a horrible period that was. You also lost a lot of money. Obviously, you couldn't perform at shows like you mentioned.
1: Oh yeah, I was refunding so much money. I think I was refunding over $1 million worth of shows.
0: Jesus Christ.
1: That was dark. And even after my surgery, like, I couldn't pay for the surgery itself. You get me?
0: Yeah.
1: It's like I had a show in Cameroon where they were paying me, I think, $110,000. Among everything I refunded, that was the only show for some reason. Because it was booked like a year ahead.
0: Yes.
1: So I did that show and paid my bills. I think I left that show with $3,000 after I paid.
0: At the end of the day.
1: Yeah, after I paid everything.
0: But
1: it's like
0: goodness.
1: To be in a space and have the opportunity to be able to go get that surgery done.
0: Yes.
1: It's also something to be grateful for.
0: Yeah.
1: Because, hey, no pun intended. Nigeria should do better with like the hospital system and whatnot. You get me? Because I had to travel the world to find the right doctor to fix me, you know?
0: So eventually, what country did you go to get your health care?
1: In New York.
0: New York.
1: NYU, New York.
0: Wow.
1: Yes.
0: And
1: shout out to Dr. Damani. She hooked me up.
0: Shout out Dr. Damani. But again, it's a solid period in your career. During that period until now, have you decided to, you know, talk about it, maybe write a book or do a...
1: I'll do a movie about it.
0: You'll do a movie about it?
1: Yeah, actually. But I feel like you want to do it when the light is on, mm-hmm. not when the light is dark. So okay. for me, like, it's like the game is what the game is.
0: Yes.
1: They say don't be, how they say that? Don't be mad at the player, mad at the game or whatever.
0: Yeah.
1: I don't know how that is said.
0: Mm-hmm.
1: It's like you take that break, you pay for that break that you took. So it's like I'm trying to get it. You get me? That's mm-hmm. why we're here. That's why we're cooking. That's why we're making so much music.
0: Mm-hmm.
1: And hopefully, God's grace, we'll get to where we're supposed to be. And then I go ahead and do a movie about it. I would like Amazon or Netflix to pay me at least $20 million.
0: They need to reach you quickly. Get that bag.
1: Yeah, but you want to do that. You want to do that when it's hot.
0: Yes.
1: So we're cooking. But I think a movie is the best idea because I feel like the journey is so crazy that it's better seen than talked about.
0: I understand. It makes a lot of sense, especially as people... I saw an interview that you had and you were breaking it down, and I'm sure that people want to be able to visualize and put into perspective. I'm sure a bunch of people also back then were probably like, why is he away for this length of time? And knowing you, I'm guessing you probably didn't want to, you know, start to reveal what was happening in your life, maybe because you're a very private person.
1: Yeah, like it was... And then even the people closest to me were saying that, yeah, he's just lazy. He don't want to perform.
0: Wow. Whatever.
1: But like I was in a very,
0: for
1: very
0: a lot.
1: Yeah, in a very, very dark place. And I think after I even recovered, I hated music.
0: Hmm.
1: You know, but you can't get what you can't give.
0: Mm-hmm.
1: You get me? It's like I hated music so much where I didn't want to hear music for a long period of time.
0: Yeah.
1: I was only forcing myself to do music because I had to deal with Universal.
0: Yes.
1: You get me? So, but like that period passed and I started reading a lot and then I realized it's just me doing me. That's like, you have to go on. It's happened. It's played out. Just go ahead and do what you love. It took me time to start to love music again. And we're here now.
0: And we're here now, live in the Cool FM studio, 96.9 Cool FM, your number one hit music station. My name is Goss. This is The Road Show, 4:12 on the clock right now. We'll go back to the music and play you this song from Tekno. It's called Mata. When we come back, we'll continue this conversation with the man himself, the living legend, Tekno. Check it out. Sexy baby, no my mata. Any hater,
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1: Cool FM. I like that.
0: You know, every once in a while we see posts on social media, people say Banga Boy, and they have describe Banga Boy to mean or to connote a different meaning, wherein somebody who is chasing clouds. But by definition,
1: yeah,
0: of what Banga Boy means, my interpretation of that is somebody who makes bangers, hits records. And I think you are the definition of that right now, because
1: you're
0: always putting out fire records every time. But most importantly, it's also good to get to hear your peers and your colleagues also give you the admiration that you deserve.
1: Yeah.
0: There's a very popular viral video of Davido mentioning that there was a time where he had sort of like a dry spell.
1: Yes.
0: And that it was you who brought him back to the game.
1: Yeah.
0: And there are so many other, so many songs that you've worked on. And of course, I think, correct me if I'm wrong, that particular one he's referring to, was that If or Fall? Which one was
1: If.
0: That? If.
1: Yes.
0: And you made that song. Was that song actually for him, or it was always, it was for you, but you decided to give it to him?
1: Yes, I think I made If and Yawa same period.
0: Oh, okay.
1: Yeah, I made both record around like same week.
0: Uh-huh.
1: But like every time I played it, I Yeah, you're beautiful too. Every time I hear that, I, it's like in my head, I heard Davido singing it.
0: Uh-huh.
1: And then I thought it would be nice, because at the time I knew like he definitely needed a record.
0: Yeah.
1: So I thought it would be nice to show love.
0: And uh-huh. And you did. And he loved it. And he's very appreciative of that fact. And ever since then, it's been like, you know, you also putting out records that are amazing for yourself as well. And I think people forget, or almost forget, how technically gifted you are when it comes to, you know, making beats and producing.
1: Yes.
0: They are always fixated on how, you know, amazing your vocal dexterity is with regards to how you put out music and how good you are with regards to music.
1: Yes.
0: And they forget that you also cook, literally.
1: Yeah, I've been cooking.
0: Yeah.
1: I've been cooking.
0: I mean, like, I'm not one to let a father decide what's his, who his favorite child is, but which would you pick, production or music, or you know, being an artist?
1: I like being an artist.
0: Mm-hmm. As opposed to production.
1: It's so fun.
0: Mm-hmm.
1: You get me? It's like you get to see the world, you get to perform and have people sing your record back to you. It's one of the most beautiful experiences ever.
0: When was the last time you produced a record?
1: The song you just played.
0: You produced the song too?
1: Okay.
0: Yes. I thought you decided to take a break from there.
1: With this album, I basically produced every track on that.
0: Okay, what's the name of this album for those who are
1: Where the Love Go?
0: Where the Love Go.
1: Yes.
0: All right, so when I heard the album for the first time, which is why I'm asking you, when I heard the album for the first time, I'm like, heard the name of the album for the first time, that is, I'm like, okay, what is this about? All right. I know that you're an artist. When you sing, you paint words, you do all of that.
1: Yeah.
0: But also it could be from experience, really. So is that a personal experience that led to that creation of the title? Are you asking for your love?
1: It's multiple phases to it. It's like, for me as an artist, where did love go? The love for the music is a thing, because because we trying to make hits and make bangers, sometimes you forget that you actually love this thing.
0: Yes.
1: And then it becomes like a chore.
0: Mm.
1: It becomes like work. It doesn't feel as authentic, as original.
0: Yeah.
1: But I feel like when the love is there, you won't really see it like that. And that's one side. The other side has to do with like just people in general. I think since after 2020, love is like not love. It's not the same.
0: Why after 2020? Why after COVID?
1: It's just how I seen it. I think during COVID, people got to spend time with their loved one.
0: Mm.
1: And they realized, maybe I didn't really love this person as much as I think. But I think it's like we just grew fatigue of the ones that you thought like you loved the most. Because I feel like if you can't appreciate the absence, the presence don't really make sense. You get me?
0: Mm.
1: So I feel like since then, people have leaned into this not wanting to love as much. Marriages don't work. You have some of our legends' wife getting chopped by some of the new legends.
0: Hey.
1: Say your mind.
0: I'm just like,
1: it's what it is. That's why I'm asking the question, where did love go?
0: Yeah.
1: It's like there was a time where it was love was a thing for real. Like even our movies revolved around love.
0: Yeah.
1: Now our movies are just clout and influencing, and you know, it's like it doesn't feel organic, you know.
0: Yeah.
1: So it's like the album is literally talking about that. That's why I have a track on there saying wedding day. It's like our wedding day should be special, right?
0: It should be.
1: And these days, people get married today and they're done tomorrow. You get me? So it's a question literally to everybody.
0: You know, but it seems like you touched on the particular topic just now, briefly. It means that you were in the know, well, not, maybe not in the know, but like you were aware of what was transpiring in your industry.
1: Yes.
0: And you formed a perception of what transpired. What are your thoughts when you heard that?
1: It's funny.
0: It was funny?
1: Yes. Cake is meant to be eaten.
0: Oh my God. Techno, please.
1: The cake is there and you don't eat it. Someone else will eat it.
0: Mm. But that's your colleague, though, you know, whether you like it or not.
1: Like, enjoy life, man.
0: Enjoy life.
1: You get me? It's like, but that's what I'm talking about, love. Love is supposed to be sacrifice. You get me? It's supposed to be a lot of compromising and sometimes acting even, you know. But so it just plays out that people don't value it as much anymore. It's like the drug is fading. That's why it's like, where
0: the love go? Yeah. How many tracks are on the album?
1: I think 9 tracks.
0: 9 tracks.
1: Yes.
0: All right, so this is a full body of work.
1: It's a full body of work.
0: It's a full body of work. 9 tracks on the album. What was the mindset to, you know, selecting these 9 tracks? I'm sure, knowing you, you had a bunch of records.
1: It's a plethora of records.
0: Yes, a bunch of them that you decided to finally stick with the 9. Did you have, you know, back and forth with your team, or you just put your foot down and said, this 9 is what's going in?
1: I think I had a collection of 14, but we'll strip it down to 9.
0: Mm-hmm.
1: And also, this is part A. For me, I feel like, you know, like how there's pre-season and then there's the season.
0: Yes.
1: So this is like my pre-season.
0: Mm-hmm.
1: You get me? There's another album coming in September.
0: Mm-hmm.
1: And just keep the ball rolling like that.
0: Mm. Speaking of the ball, there was a phase, I don't know if I should call it a phase because I think it still happens, where consistently on socials you were posting, you know, stakes.
1: Yes.
0: You know, bets, fixtures that you would, you know, engineer people or encourage people to participate in. And No risk, no reward.
1: No,
0: I can be a betting man myself sometimes.
1: Exactly.
0: You know? I think I decided to retire early when I saw that, you know, the reward was not matching the risk.
1: Don't retire. Because sometimes the day you retired is you probably were 2 games or 3 games away from going. Yeah. Crazy.
0: So, but just to clarify, was that you actually staking or was just promotional?
1: I genuinely staked and it went crazy. I'm obviously an ambassador, but I didn't think they expected me to ambassador like that.
0: That
1: was real.
0: You know, I think I can liken you and Davido the same way when it comes to how you carry the brands that you work with.
1: Yes.
0: You know, sometimes I feel like these brands, they're like, we didn't pay this much, but this guy is doing, you know, but it's love.
1: And I love to predict the future. So it's like, a lot of people don't understand. It's like you're almost like trying to be God.
0: Mm.
1: Like that's where they call it gambling.
0: Yeah.
1: That's a bad word for it. It's prediction.
0: Oh, prediction.
1: Yeah. If you remove the word gambling and you predict, it's like people look at it like, oh, I wasted my money. No, you didn't. You spent it.
0: Mm.
1: It's like you go shopping sometimes and you buy clothes and you come back like, damn, the odds of that clothes didn't really make sense because when you put it on, you didn't like it.
0: So it's
1: like when you play and you lose, you didn't lose. You spent that money.
0: Mm.
1: You get me? So it's like if you change the word gambling or betting to prediction, it starts to make sense.
0: All right. So speaking of betting, or prediction rather.
1: Prediction.
0: I want you to make a prediction about this World Cup.
1: Yeah.
0: All right. So which team will win the World Cup 2026?
1: I think it's France, man.
0: France.
1: Yes.
0: Ah! And I was here thinking that we are brothers in arms. You're going to support Portugal. How can you say France? So is Cristiano a joke?
1: I'm hoping Portugal will win because I'm such a Cristiano fan. It's like... I was,
0: okay, your heart is telling you Portugal, your brain.
1: It was just last night they played, right?
0: Yes.
1: You know, even when they took him off, I was mad, but I'm happy they did because the guy that came in, it was like a super sub.
0: Ramos,
1: he came in and he gave them the winning goal. But for sure, I want Ronaldo to win. It's just, I don't see him beating Dembele and Mbappe.
0: And Cole,
1: You know, those guys are, they're like Vikings.
0: Yeah.
1: You know, it's a tough one.
0: Stranger things have happened, though. I mean, we saw Greece win the nation.
1: I think
0: Euros.
1: It's easier for Morocco to win than Portugal.
0: Jesus. Jesus is Lord. So, final decision, final answer, your prediction, France to win the World Cup.
1: Yes.
0: Lagos. Techno says France will win the World Cup. You're listening right now, 96.9 Cool FM, your number one hit music station. Any question you want to ask Techno, ask right now. 0908-826-5016. 0908-826-5016. Back to the album, Where the Love Go. This is a phenomenal project. How many albums have you put out right now?
1: This will be the third.
0: Your third album.
1: Yeah.
0: Is this your first album as an, did I say independent artist?

0: pushing my cards, and I'm like, okay, now we are back, you know. Yeah, I was loving the songs, and I was enjoying it.
1: Eventually, it will slap. Eventually.
0: I mean, it's already slapping, but again, this is from a fan point of view, you know. But I'm sure a lot of people who are also listening right now also are, you know, big fans of your work, and they love it. And let me quickly touch on, before we go for a break, let me quickly touch on the fact that for a period of time, quickly piggying back to the conversation about your health, where at some point, obviously, when you were unable to function as to, you know, make music, you know, perform and all of that, you were secluded. You decided to stay in your own solitude, right?
1: Yeah.
0: Especially as you were alone in that period, how did you get some sort of like comfort or train your mind not to go crazy because you were alone?
1: I went crazy.
0: Oh, wow.
1: I definitely went crazy, but I was listening to a specific artist. I think it's Black or Sislac.
0: Okay, Black.
1: Yeah, you know.
0: Black,
1: you know,
0: Black, yeah, Black.
1: His
0: Black
1: music is very soulful and moody.
0: Mm.
1: Yeah, it's like he was literally the only artist I listened to at the time.
0: Oh, wow.
1: Yeah, and then I started reading and I was gaming a lot. I think gaming.
0: You game.
1: Yeah, gaming.
0: You're definitely my brother.
1: Yeah.
0: What do you play?
1: At this time I was playing Odyssey.
0: Assassin's Creed
1: Odyssey.
0: Okay, all right.
1: This game literally saw me through.
0: Yeah. I was going to cuss on the radio now, but yeah, you know, I just had to
1: game,
0: put myself.
1: The game literally, so I would have run mad, fam. It's like watching new artists come out every day and knowing how amazing you are as an artist, and not being able to even speak, talk less more, sing. You get
0: wow.
1: me? It was dark. It was really dark. But Odyssey was the game I played, and it was that game really helped me, for real.
0: You know what? We're going to elaborate on this a lot more, but for now let's get back to the music and play you this song from Tekno. It's called Iyawa, live right here on The Road Show. My name is Goss. Tekno in the building, check it out.

0: Really?
1: Congratulations, my daughter. 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

0: Is it safe to say that, you know, at that point you're making music for lover boys? Because I mean, people think that all the men in Lagos, they are bad people.
1: And,
0: you know,
1: and that time love was sweet.
0: Love is still sweet, and I feel like, you know, and this is
1: love,
0: you know,
1: was so sweet.
0: This is arguable, but I feel like, you know, the period where you were a bit out of the music space briefly,
1: yeah,
0: like you created a vacuum where, you know, other lover boys decided to hop on and just start making songs for other lover boys like Johnny Drill, like Magix,
1: yes,
0: like and the others, Chike even, you know. So
1: Closer, I think Closer is one of my favorite love songs.
0: Oxlade. Okay, fantastic song. I shudder to imagine what inspired this record when you made it. You said you made it at the same time with If, right?
1: Yeah.
0: All right, so what inspired this song? Because I feel like you want the kind of person who you walk into a room, your brain absorbs what, you know, you see.
1: Yeah, tell stories.
0: Yeah, and you just start to paint because
1: yes.
0: You're an artist.
1: Yes.
0: You know, so what inspired this song?
1: With this song, it's like, I think I woke up in the morning and played it on the keys.
0: Mm.
1: And then thought, ooh, this sounded nice. And then I went ahead, produced it. It was sounding a little bit more foreign.
0: Mm.
1: And then I, you know, mixed with Mastercraft and told him I wanted him to. I already produced the song.
0: So yeah.
1: And I wanted him to recreate the song.
0: Mm.
1: And you know, obviously it's Master. Master did what Master did. And then I re-recorded the song and made it, brought it back home a little bit, made it more local.
0: Mm.
1: And it wasn't specifically designed like this originally.
0: Mm.
1: But I knew I played the "If You Leave Me, I Will Go Dead" on my keys.
0: Mm-hmm.
1: And then decided to grow the whole record.
0: You know, was this song before Pana or after Pana? When was this?
1: It
0: was
1: after Pana.
0: After Pana. Because I remember that at some point, I think you mentioned during a conversation that you had, I think during the course of an interview, I saw this, where you said you had walked into the club.
1: Yes.
0: And you heard Omo Alaji playing.
1: Who's your dad?
0: And you wanted a song that was slower.
1: Yeah, a hit song that was slow.
0: Yeah. And then you made Pana, right?
1: I think Pana came to me, to be honest.
0: Okay.
1: It's like,
0: okay.
1: I just seen the Michael Jackson's movie.
0: Mm.
1: And then it's like, it reminded me of myself. It's like, sometimes when, see like this whole, I need a new hit. It's like all my fans don't let me sleep.
0: Yeah.
1: When are we getting the new hit?
0: Mm.
1: You get me?
0: Mm.
1: It's like sometimes it pushes you to like overthink and overdash and dabble or whatever.
0: Yeah.
1: But it's like watching the Michael's movie, they realize you don't find these songs, they come to you.
0: Yes.
1: You get me? It's like with Pana, I was in the club, wanted to make a song that slowed as a hit.
0: Mm.
1: I was in the house one evening and they were making a beat for an artist called Cody. We all used to stay in the same house. Shout out to Cody at this time.
0: Mm-hmm.
1: And it was Chris Beat, by the way, making a beat for somebody else.
0: Shout out to Chris Beat.
1: Yeah, so I passed, going downstairs, I passed on my ear, heard this soup. You know when the way your nose smelled, my ear smelled the soup.
0: Mm-hmm.
1: And then I came in the studio and it's like, OG's like, no.
0: This one's not yours.
1: This is not. So I said, just let me freestyle on it.
0: Okay.
1: If I like it, then I can go ahead and recreate it. So I took it upstairs. Started working on it right there and then.
0: Mm.
1: And then Chris Beat and OG came upstairs and said, yeah, say less.
0: Oh yeah, carry.
1: Say no more. So it's like
0: for
1: Pana, I think Pana actually came to me as a song.
0: Mm. And again, it also follows the same tempo. Yawa is pretty slower as well. And
1: then I just did a ride on that tempo from Go to Diana. All of them just stayed on that tempo.
0: Crazy.
1: Yeah.
0: All right, let's go back to the conversation we're having before we went to that music break. The conversation about Assassin's Creed, you know, saving your life literally, like you've mentioned, because it was what you
1: held
0: had.
1: Me on. Held me.
0: Okay, so this is the era where video games is not just for people who are little kids anymore. It's a culture. It's a movement. Everybody
1: culture.
0: Is playing.
1: When I'm
0: video
1: 95
0: games.
1: With my glasses, you're still sipping on my games. Juice, I'll be playing video games.
0: So two questions actually. First one is GTA 6 is out for pre-order right now. Have you pre-ordered GTA?
1: I pre-ordered it the minute it appeared.
0: Bam,
1: I wish I could pay twice.
0: Elmo, I did mine. I think it was 2 days ago. I pre-ordered my own.
1: Same minute. I'm.
0: Oh my god.
1: Don't play.
0: And the second question, obviously, is what now that we hear that Sony wants to completely scrap physical disc, are you? Is that for you or again?
1: I think physical discs have been scrapped a long time ago.
0: So you don't mind? That's the question.
1: It's like people complaining about AI. Mm. It's not gonna go away.
0: Yeah.
1: Life just goes forward.
0: So you just move with it.
1: I just pray that technology don't destroy the world, because I think that's what usually happens. I think the world becomes too advanced. It cooks itself and starts from the beginning.
0: All right, so it's interesting that you mentioned AI and technology now. And now we are discovering that there are many artists, or well, not artists, there are many people.
1: Every artist is using AI.
0: That was what I was going to ask. You know, so have you started using AI? Do you want
1: yes.
0: to use it? Okay.
1: when I create, and sometimes when I lay an idea, it's like I try it on with the AI, and if it sounds good, then I can go ahead and develop it. Before you have to call a producer, call this, we sit down, play the song, and find out, is this going to go? Is it not going to go? Yeah. Now you can just sing it into an app.
0: Mm-hmm.
1: It feeds it back, spits it back to you, and you listen to it. You still have to do the work.
0: Mm.
1: If not, you're going to sound weird and crazy.
0: Yeah. But
1: it's like, I think every producer that knows what he or she's doing, they're definitely cooking with AI.
0: So off the 9 tracks on this album, how many would you say you really touched on with AI?
1: Mata, used AI for Mata because I wanted a fusion of Ghana, dancehall, and mm-hmm. Afrobeat.
0: Mm-hmm.
1: And then the thing is, you play your original idea
0: mm-hmm.
1: and you tell it to add this and that to it. If it makes sense, cool.
0: So basically, it's still a tool. It's not doing the job.
1: No, it's still a tool.
0: It's a tool.
1: Because if not, it won't sound original. It will sound AI.
0: Yeah.
1: Because like, if you don't feed it nothing, it has nothing to give back.
0: Yes.
1: You understand?
0: Yeah.
1: Yeah. So I think everyone uses it.
0: All right. So now back to the album, of course, Where the Love Go. 9 tracks on the album. I'm sure that fans already have the ones that you're already leaning towards, and you know they're absolutely loving right now. But let's talk about this song. I don't know. Is this the lead single off the album, Adeze?
1: These days you don't really pick and choose, because it's like my favorite song is Port au Prince,
0: mm-hmm.
1: but I don't know which one the fans gonna love the most.
0: Yeah,
1: so it's
0: just let the. I mean, that is fair though, because again, I think a lot of people have mentioned. I think I can't quite remember, you know, the Tame's example, but it was a song that she was going for, and then her team decided to lean towards the other one. The one that's trending right now, I can't quite remember the title. And yeah. So I get you when you say that, you know, sometimes you let the fans
1: it's
0: decide.
1: It's like Whiskey the Jewel Egba, when he said the Jewel Egba nearly didn't make the album.
0: Wow.
1: And it's literally one of the biggest Afrobeat songs ever.
0: So yeah.
1: Say less.
0: Crazy. And I heard somewhere that apparently you've tweaked Jewel Egba at one point in time. You just listened to it. And
1: you know,
0: then
1: Rara is a Jewel Egba. Completely.
0: Wow.
1: Me a Jewel Egba. My country people. It's literally the same thing. Same progression, same everything. It's just a good chef is always a good chef.
0: So once you strip it down and then you know layer the actual lyrics, it will be a Jewel Egba. Yeah,
1: exactly.
0: Fantastic stuff.
1: If you took away the Rara lyrics and put a Jewel Egba on top of it, it would slap.
0: Mm.
1: Completely.
0: And I love the fact that, you know, so that's the beauty of, you know, having an artist that's an actual artist that can create, that can,
1: facts.
0: You know, because you get to see some of these things happen and play out, and you're just blown away, literally.
1: And also, I think because I listen, it's like you can't get what you can't give. Mm-hmm. I listened to a Jewel Egba so much,
0: mm-hmm.
1: it gave me a hit track.
0: Yeah.
1: Literally.
0: Mm.
1: Too much. It's like, that's like one of my all-time favorite song. Now I'm talking about Afrobeat, talking about in general.
0: Of all time.
1: It's one of my favorite Jewel Egba songs. So it's like I listened to that song so much that the song blessed me back with a track.
0: And I love it. And you do have a plethora or avalanche of different really amazing tunes. And I'm sure that your fans are, you know, having a full day.
1: It's a fun time every time I perform. It's too much of it.
0: It's too much.
1: Now we keep going and we ask God for new tunes. But while we do that, we're still grateful for the ones we have.
0: I don't quite know what the deal is with, I mean, since you've left your label, but if it was possible, I don't know if it's something you've ever considered. We've seen people like Justin Bieber sell his catalog. We've seen other musicians sell their catalogs as well. You know, if that was something that ever crossed your mind and never.
1: No.
0: You want to own it.
1: Why do I want to sell it?
0: Mm.
1: You know, it's like we're already blessed enough. Like we're good for life. It's like, why am I selling that?
0: Mm.
1: Justin Bieber knows why Justin Bieber Bieber, but hey, that's Justin.
0: But I mean, you wouldn't mind doing some sync deal or licensing and all of that?
1: Nah, I wouldn't mind, but I don't think it's something that I think about to like, let's go ahead and sell this sell this catalog. I don't really think people should do that, you know?
0: All right.
1: In my own opinion.
0: Yeah. You know, I think there's so much that I want to ask you today, but of course we are spent for time. But I want to say thank you so much.
1: Thank you.
0: For showing up and letting fans know that, you know, there was a period where, what year was that when you had that health scare? 2018, 2019?
1: It was between, you're asking the year or where I was?
0: The year.
1: It was 2019.
0: 2019, all right. Yeah. So I'm sure your fans were, you know, worried sick at that point in time. They didn't know you were dealing with something, but you're back now. You're back with a banger.
1: Yes.
0: You're back with energy. You're back with full force. You're back with a movement and you know, a gang of people who will ride and die for you anytime, any day. And they will tell you, just like, you know, we argue about Cristiano Ronaldo, that techno is the real deal. So it doesn't, if you like, say tomorrow now that you're not going to sing again, we're going to come to your house and we'll fight
1: it,
0: you.
1: It's like, just name as an example.
0: Mm-hmm, mm-hmm.
1: It's still the best in the world, regardless of injury, having cooked and he's not really able to, but Neymar is still always
0: Neymar is still Neymar.
1: You get me?
0: And techno is still techno.
1: It's as simple as that.
0: Is techno the goats?
1: Facts. it's as simple as that. Get me?
0: Yeah, thank you. Thank you so much for showing up. Where the Love Go is on streaming platforms right now, but most importantly, it's live right here on Cool FM, your number one hit music station. You can listen to all of the songs because I'll be playing a bunch of them on the road show
1: as
0: often as possible. This is your number one hit music station, Cool FM. There are a couple of things that we'd love Techno to do before he steps out, but this is where we say our goodbyes from Techno. Thank you so much for showing up.
1: Thank you guys for having me. Thank you for your ears. God bless you, and God bless me too.
0: God bless you too. Yeah, next is Techno with Adeze. Check it out.

0: 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Then it's not hot enough.
1: Wito, look at the transition. When it's cold, we go deep orange. 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

0: 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Welcome back to the road show. And what a day we've had so far. Amazing stuff. But it's about to get better because Bunny is back on the radio.
1: Hi.
0: Hi, Bunny. How you doing?
1: I'm good. How are you?
0: I've been okay. I've had a great day. I'm having an even better one right now. Yesterday, I had a better day too. Oh, a good day. I wouldn't say better day, but good day nonetheless, you know.
1: Okay.
0: So overall, it's been pretty nice. I think this is the nicest week I have had since, you know, for a while. But I think, you know, one thing that could absolutely make my week better, and I'm sure yours too, is money, right?
1: Yes.
0: Okay. Mm-hmm. So do you want to change that by, you know, giving us money here?
1: Who's us?
0: Wow. Okay.
1: No, because you said it's going to make my day better. So who am I giving the money to? Who's giving me
0: like,
1: money?
0: I mean, like, for me, giving me money makes me happy. But for you, I know that if you give out to the less privileged, you will be feeling great about yourself. Mm. So how about you change both our fortunes by giving me, that makes you happy, and I receive, that makes me happy.
1: How about we switch it, right? You give me money.
0: Are you accepting to be less privileged? That's
1: okay. That's fine. Which, if you don't have money, you're less privileged, Abi.
0: No, I know that you do have money.
1: I do?
0: I know that you do. I'm just trying to make sure that we both understand our roles in this dynamic. I am the recipient. You are the giver. So how about we stick to our roles and play by the book?
1: Well, how about you give me money and I send it back to you? How about that?
0: If you're sending it back to me, does that come with interest?
1: You find out when you see it. Just try it.
0: Find out next. Anyways, welcome back to the show. Today, especially on this hour of the show, just like one of the conversations I had with Alhaji Techno, it was concerning the World Cup, and a bunch of African teams are really... First off, I know that you're not watching any of the games that's happening.
1: How do you know?
0: Well, I mean, like, go figure. You're not a footballing person, which is strange, but okay, right? Because not everybody can appreciate the beauty of football.
1: So but I like the jerseys.
0: Well, that's fair. I mean, like, there's another angle to it, and I love that. That's pretty brilliant. I mean, if people are having conversations, it doesn't always have to be one-way conversation. If I'm talking about football and the beauty and the artistry of the football players, and you're talking about how lovely the jersey is, that's also okay. You know, that's fine. You can also be talking about how pretty the boys are. That's also okay too. You know, it's fair. But back to the actual conversation. The African teams all but I think out of about 9 African teams or 8, I'm not sure, only one didn't make it to the knockout stage, and that was Tunisia. Now, it's looking like every African team that is meeting other teams in knockout stage are just falling by the way. I think only Morocco so far, and I don't know, did Egypt also qualify? I'm not sure. I don't know what the problem is, but it will be okay. All right, fingers crossed. But the most important conversation that I think we need to have is a story that I stumbled on social media. It's about a girl who she claims a friend of hers said, I'm going to, you know, do something big for you. All right. And, you know, she was like, okay, thank you so much, Beth. And the friend is based in the US. Mm-hmm. Okay. And the friend sent her 15,000 naira, not dollars, naira. Mm-hmm. The friend's in the US, sent her 15,000 naira. And she's like, she doesn't want to seem ungrateful or entitled, but she feels some type of way receiving 15,000 naira from a friend abroad who, without any, you know, prompt, decided to just do something for her and said that she was going to bless her or, like, do something big for her. And she gave her 15K. I don't know what your thoughts are about that, you know.
1: I think it's entitlement. I think that no matter how small, you don't know what that friend is going through in America or wherever she is. If she's abroad, you don't know whatever it is that she's going through. And she just thought about you and said, oh, I want to do this for my friend. Let me just get my friend something, you know. And to her, it might seem big, but to you, it might seem little. But 15K is more new.
0: So give me some.
1: This guy.
0: Wow.
1: 15K is money, right? 15K can feed you for a week.
0: Okay.
1: Depending on what you're buying, 15K can feed you for a week.
0: Please don't let our lawmakers hear this. So.
1: No.
0: Please. I beg. Let's keep it at just 15K is nice money.
1: It's good money, right? It's good money. Some people really, if they see 15K like this, like me now, if you give me 15K now, I'll be so grateful. I would do anything, you know.
0: Like, don't hold yourself back. No, let it all out. Let the world know what you can do.
1: I would do anything I can for you.
0: Mm, okay.
1: Right. If you can surprise me now. You can just, let's test it.
0: Who is this person?
1: You. Like,
0: who is who?
1: You. But honestly, I think 15K is good money, right? You should be grateful because it's not, you're not entitled to it. It's not something that she's supposed to do for you.
0: I think that that's just, you know, not you, but I think the action of giving somebody 15K that didn't ask you is just absolute BS. I feel like, you know, if you decided to help your friend and you said it was going to be something big or nice, the least you can do is to send the person minimum. I think the barest minimum now that people should be receiving and say, okay, it's fair, is 50,000 naira. Okay. I feel like the friend was trying to take a piss. That's why she deliberately sent 15K. Because I don't know what that's about. Because 15K, if you convert that to dollars, how much is that? $10?
1: What if she wanted to send $100 and she mistakenly missed 10?
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13: 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Funny thing about your problems, they ain't mine. Staying up through the late night. 20 seconds to game time. 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

0: That was Alive by Georgia Smith and Wheezy Boy right here on your number one hit music station. 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
1: You know, I haven't heard Wheezy Boy in a long time.
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1: Love that the way you say it, because apparently, what song was it that Wheezy Boy, Make Me Dance?
0: Hey, Daddy-o, make me dance.
1: That's such a jam. And, you know, that's the last, it's been a while since I heard Wheezy Boy, and it's just taking me back to that particular song. It's amazing how your brain can unlock certain parts of, you know, your experiences just by hearing a word or smelling something. You know, and I just went back to that particular era. It's so interesting. But yes, my name is Goss, and we're back on The Road Show. And we're having a conversation where, you know, Bunny mentioned that whatever amount you're given, you should be grateful and not entitled. I, on the other hand, strongly believe that the money that that particular person from the US sent to her supposed friend, 15,000 naira, was, you know, maybe not insulting, but it was there's a way I see it. I'm not okay with that personally. And I just feel like people should, nobody forced you, especially as nobody forced you, you know, you should try and do more. I mean, for example, if I am going to be in the US, And I want to send Bunny money, right? I don't want to send you money. I'm not going to send you 15,000 naira. I mean, come on. Well, again, to be fair, I think it absolutely depends on the sort of like relationship that you have with the person. The person has been your friend for a period of time, and you guys have established that bond is, you know, strong. I feel like, you know, 15K won't cut it, you know. And if the friend obviously is upset, it means that they know that the other friend has the capacity to do a bit more. And so, because I'm very big on loyalty, right? I do believe like if what you give is what you should receive. So if I'm going to give you 100%, I want 100. I don't want 101. I don't want 110. I don't want 150. I want that 100% I gave you. I want it back the same way I gave it to you. And that's the bare minimum. I feel like most times, people who claim to be friends of yours like to sit on the fence. They like to act that like they're neutral. This is veering off the conversation we're having now, but I'm just extending this to this point. Like people who say they're your friends or who you've gone out of your way to help or be nice to or be, you know, to care for, to show love. Sometimes when it's time for them to do the same, they like to sit on the fence and be like, oh no, especially when it has to do with, you know, maybe there's a bit of strife or disagreement with a third party, all right? So you see situations where the friend is like, oh, I don't want to, you know, be in the middle between the two of you, so I'm just going to stay back. No. SU. Because I feel like, you know, if it comes down to it, I'm going to take your side because, again, you're my friend. I mean, I've seen situations where friends would like just immediately jump in the fight and defend your friend. When they get home, they can now, you know, yell at that person like, see what you got me into. You know, you're always doing this nonsense. What's your problem? But at that moment in time, they have your back 24/7. I feel like most times, the only time you can get that sometimes is with family. But then when you're friends with someone for a long period of time, and sometimes they even say, this is my sister, you know, this is my brother. And then when it comes down to it, you're not showing that sisterly or brotherly love, then, you know, F you, basically. But yes, as it concerns this particular situation, 15K was too small. That's for me, though. That's my 2 cents. Well,
0: I mean, the reason I said 15K was, you know, not bad is because, like, money is money. Like, I don't think you have to be entitled to it. Like, exactly. Like, she just did it out of, like, the goodness in her heart. She said, okay, let me just bless my friend. It's been a minute.
1: You see what you said? Bless my friend with 15,000 naira.
0: You cannot bless someone with 15,000.
1: Absolutely not. If I'm going to bless you, you will feel the blessing. You will feel the blessing. Like, you will know. Like, I feel like when I have a lot of money, right? Jesus will be very... Okay, let me watch my words very carefully. I feel the angels in heaven will be very jealous. Because they'll be like, the way this guy is just doing it, you want to take our walk? Because I will be doing too much. Like, I'll be... Like, I can just see my friend now. I'm like, what's going on now? It's like, man, my car is giving me a problem. Say less. Just get you a brand new Bronco.
0: Period.
1: Brand new Bronco.
0: Period.
1: Brand new. Not, you know, you get it. And that's how I feel like, you know, but maybe that's a stretch.
0: I don't think it's a stretch. Like, if that's what I can afford to give you.
1: 15,000 naira.
0: Yeah, like, what? Like I said, what if I'm also going through one or two?
1: Then why are you helping me? They ask you.
0: Ah, sorry.
1: In this case, there was no ask.
0: She should send the money back.
1: And I would.
0: She should. Would you?
1: I would. I would, absolutely. I would send the money back.
0: She should send the money back because, like, I feel you're being ungrateful. I'm not even going to lie.
1: I don't care. I will send it back.
0: I feel you're being ungrateful. Like, why do you now have to bring it to the internet? Like, what business? So people do not know when to, like, stop. Because there are a couple of things that the internet doesn't need to know. That is not our business. Why are you telling us that your friend gave you 15K and you're ungrateful? And you're now telling us that, oh, the friend is in the US. Like, it doesn't matter where the friend is. Let the friend be in Utopia or Canada. It doesn't matter where the friend is. The friend sent you 15K and you're coming to the internet to tell us that you're what? Big 15K is big money for some people.
1: Okay, you know what? I'm going to be honest and say that, you know, maybe it was a bit too much to come online to talk about it. But if she didn't, how would we know this story to tell you? Right? So to be fair, I feel like she was probably doing too much by going online to talk about it. But that 15K to a friend, come on. Especially when you know that I would not send you 15K if I was there. Come on. I mean, you know what? Let's not haggle about this too much. Let's also bring you into the conversation as you should. 0908-826-5016. 0908-826-5016. The question today is, do you think that sending your friend 15,000 naira while you're in the US and they're in Nigeria, 15K is big money? And do you think that that's the amount you should be sending to a friend all the way from the US? What are your thoughts? If you heard our conversation, jump right in and give us your 2 cents right now. Mm-hmm. I believe that if Bonnie Care is in the US and she sends me 15,000 naira, she doesn't like me.
0: I'll first cut you off.
1: She's just trying to, like, she's trying to gloat over the fact that she's in the US and I'm not.
0: Mm.
1: All right. So she decided to just rub it in my face.
0: Right.
1: That you measly peasant, take this 15K that is less than minimum wage and get on your knees and be grateful for it. That's how I feel. That's just how I feel. But if you disagree, if you think like I'm ungrateful or entitled or I don't deserve a lick of anything,

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